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7: 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That's according to the Senior Vice President of Research and Scientific Affairs at the National Sleep Foundation. We often hear about lights and screens and stress, but even modest changes in temperature and airflow can influence both how quickly you fall asleep and how deeply you stay asleep. Most experts will recommend a room temperature of 60 to 67 degrees Fahrenheit. 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

0: Ride, ride, ride. George Burge and Luke Bryan on Country Nights Live. Here's George talking a little about finding his wife.
1: Well, we met in college, and it was no secret that she was out of my league. I was on the golf team, and she was a cheerleader. Like, I was very lucky to even get a date with her. And so I very instantly knew that she was the girl of my dreams. And I think she was giving me a little bit of time of the day, but was maybe not as certain. And I think we were probably less than a month in before I told her I loved her for the first time. And I think I was a couple beers deep and it just kind of came out. She said thank you the first time I said I love you. But, you know, we got two kids and now we're married, so I was playing a long game. It worked out.
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7: How often do you stop to wonder whether you should share something that's revealing, maybe even embarrassing, with a partner, a friend, or even your boss? In her new book called Revealing, The Underrated Power of Oversharing, behavioral scientist Leslie John says doing just that can help you deepen relationships that are vital to your life. We need people to trust us in order to get things like love, friendship, and career success. That's what she told us. When you make yourself vulnerable by revealing something sensitive, it does make other people trust you. In turn, when you ask someone to reveal something about themselves, showing that interest will generally lead someone to like you more. Why? Because people like to be asked about themselves, she says. It also signals that they are discriminating and choosy, but in a good way. I'm Dr. Sanjay Gupta, helping you live a better life.
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0: The latest from Tyler Hubbard. It's called Land on Country Nights Live. So what does Tyler really want to be known for at the end of the day?
1: I would say regrets would be, over the years I've realized, man, a lot of people in this town, they know me based on what they created in their mind about me in 2012. When we came out and we were really polarizing and we were really doing it our way and a bit rebellious, we were just labeled as the party guys and they do it well and let's go to an FGL show. They're buddies and they party. I literally hung up the phone and was like, wow, that's like the end of FGL. Would it be easy to just get back with FGL and try to build? Yeah, it'd probably be easier than building my own thing. It's interesting because it just feels like never really let anyone in or given anyone an opportunity to create a narrative around who I am that's true or authentic. But from the age of 23 to 38, you change a lot. Man, I want people to know me, man. I want to be known. And I don't mean famous. I mean, I want to be known for who I am. I want to be known for making an impact and a positive impact in the world.
0: Of course, we're all excited. FGL getting back together.
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2: I don't know about you, but my social media feeds are flooded with lotions and potions and gadgets, all promising to unlock different components of longevity. But if you log off, take a step back from all the hype, you'll find that the actual keys to a longer, healthier life are hiding in plain sight. There are four of them. Number one, nutrition. The Mediterranean diet really is the gold standard. Number two, exercise. You should be getting 150 minutes of moderate intensity exercise or 75 minutes of vigorous intensity exercise every week, plus strength training and stretching. Number three, sleep. Sleep is when your body and your brain repair themselves. You should be getting 7 to 9 hours a night. And finally, number four often gets forgotten, socialization. It's not a bonus, it's a necessity for a healthy life, finding a sense of community, purpose, and belonging. I'm Dr. Sanjay Gupta, helping you live a better life.
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6: A better life with Dr. Sanjay Gupta.
7: There are lots of things you can measure to get an idea of how healthy you are at any given moment. Temperature, heart rate, blood pressure, just to name a few. But how about how healthy you will be and how long you're likely to live? According to a new study out of the University at Buffalo, two simple strength tests are pretty accurate at predicting longevity in older women. One is hand grip strength, and the other is how quickly people can stand up from a seated position without using their arms. By the way, I remember interviewing former President Jimmy Carter when he was quite old and being really impressed how he just popped out of the chair without using his arms. Not a lot of older people can actually do that. But I think the message here is that maintaining strength as you age is going to help you perform everyday activities, but also help you avoid injury and stay independent. I'm Dr. Sanjay Gupta, helping you live a better life.
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4: There are lots of things you can measure to get an idea of how healthy you are at any given moment. Temperature, heart rate, blood pressure, just to name a few. But how about how healthy you will be and how long you're likely to live? According to a new study out of the University at Buffalo, two simple strength tests are pretty accurate at predicting longevity in older women. One is hand grip strength, and the other is how quickly people can stand up from a seated position without using their arms. By the way, I remember interviewing former President Jimmy Carter when he was quite old and being really impressed how he just popped out of the chair without using his arms. Not a lot of older people can actually do that. But I think the message here is that maintaining strength as you age is going to help you perform everyday activities, but also help you avoid injury and stay independent. I'm Dr. Sanjay Gupta, helping you live a better life.
5: 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Or maybe catch the bad dad joke of the day at 7:35 each morning brought to you by the Beaumont Escape Rooms. It's a great way to start your day as you grab your coffee and head out the door. In a world of syndicated morning shows from who knows where, B. Shaw keeps it local. B. Shaw keeps it Southeast Texas.
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1: Trace Adkins is opening up about that infamous moment from 1994 when his second wife shot him. And he's even able to joke about it now. He talked recently in an interview about how his ex-wife took it a little too far, but he truly believes she didn't mean to hurt him. The bullet went through both lungs and his heart before exiting his arm. And doctors say the only reason he survived was because it was fired at point-blank range. Trace never pressed charges, and they divorced later that year. Willie Nelson is urging communities, including his hometown of Abbott, Texas, to push back against data centers. He called them loud, water thieving, light polluting, and warned that whoever controls food and water controls the masses. And Delaney Wilson says not every song she writes is meant for the light of day. She admits she once had to talk her own team out of recording a joke song, saying, "This ain't it." She added that the cream always rises to the top, even if her mom keeps texting wild song ideas. That's your Country Nights Live news update. I'm Bev Rainey.
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0: Better Life with Dr. Sanjay Gupta.
1: They say consistency is key, but sometimes you just got to switch it up. A new study out of Harvard School of Public Health found that varying your exercise routine could add years to your life. What exercise someone did didn't matter much. What did matter was that all the exercises together worked all the muscle groups in their body. Now, an added benefit to changing things up is it can help you push through the plateau effect. That's when your body gets so efficient at doing something that you actually stop getting better at it. And we know from previous research that specializing in any one sport at a young age can make someone actually more prone to injury. And as experts we talk to point out, even elite athletes switch up things with their workouts, making sure to target strength, cardio, flexibility, balance, and doing that every single week. I'm Dr. Sanjay Gupta, helping you live a better life.
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0: 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It's Dustin Lynch on Country Nights Live. 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
1: This is Peter from Louisiana, and I would like to hear Keith Urban.
0: You got it. I got one for you. Here's Cop Car.

Zimmerman just announced he's having to cancel his European dates because he has family matters that he needs to attend to. And, you know, he's got a small family, and his family is so important to him, as it should be. That's the right human move right there. Here's Chevy Silverado.

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1: Trace Adkins is opening up about that infamous moment from 1994 when his second wife shot him. And he's even able to joke about it now. He talked recently in an interview about how his ex-wife took it a little too far, but he truly believes she didn't mean to hurt him. The bullet went through both lungs and his heart before exiting his arm. And doctors say the only reason he survived was because it was fired at point-blank range. Trace never pressed charges, and they divorced later that year. Willie Nelson is urging communities, including his hometown of Abbott, Texas, to push back against data centers. He called them loud, water thieving, light polluting, and warned that whoever controls food and water controls the masses. And Delaney Wilson says not every song she writes is meant for the light of day. She admits she once had to talk her own team out of recording a joke song, saying, "This ain't it." She added that the cream always rises to the top, even if her mom keeps texting wild song ideas. That's your Country Nights Live news update. I'm Bev Rainey.
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5: 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But every night when you go to get some Z's, how often do you really think about the temperature in your bedroom? Temperature may be one of the most underappreciated factors in sleep. That's according to the Senior Vice President of Research and Scientific Affairs at the National Sleep Foundation. We often hear about lights and screens and stress, but even modest changes in temperature and airflow can influence both how quickly you fall asleep and how deeply you stay asleep. Most experts will recommend a room temperature of 60 to 67 degrees Fahrenheit. You might also experiment with your sheets and what you actually wear to bed. Play around a bit and see what improves your sleep. You might be delightfully surprised. I'm Dr. Sanjay Gupta, helping you live a better life.
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1: Staying active every day will go a long way towards helping you live a happy, healthy, and pain-free life. And there's perhaps no movement more fundamental than walking. It reinforces the alignment, stability, and coordinated muscle activation that supports how your body moves, whether you're doing strenuous exercise or simply going about your daily life. This is according to Dana Santis, a strength and conditioning specialist. Even though you walk every day, Dana does say you can make small adjustments to immediately improve your walking mechanics. So, keep your rib cage stacked over your pelvis. Avoid leaning over or arching your lower back. Allow your arms to swing naturally in coordination with your legs. Keep your gaze forward, your jaw relaxed, and then just breathe in through your nose and out through your mouth. I'm Dr. Sanjay Gupta, helping you live a better life.
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It's Bev Rainey. Don't forget, you can always get social with us. With Bev Rainey is how you find us on Instagram, Facebook, and TikTok. However you like to doom scroll, go for it. Friend us, like us. It's Luke Holmes, Be By You.

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1: I don't know about you, but my social media feeds are flooded with lotions and potions and gadgets, all promising to unlock different components of longevity. But if you log off, take a step back from all the hype, you'll find that the actual keys to a longer, healthier life are hiding in plain sight. There are four of them. Number one, nutrition. The Mediterranean diet really is the gold standard. Number two, exercise. You should be getting 150 minutes of moderate intensity exercise or 75 minutes of vigorous intensity exercise every week, plus strength training and stretching. Number three, sleep. Sleep is when your body and your brain repair themselves. You should be getting 7 to 9 hours a night. And finally, number four often gets forgotten, socialization. It's not a bonus. It's a necessity for a healthy life, finding a sense of community, purpose, and belonging. I'm Dr. Sanjay Gupta, helping you live a better life.
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0: Boys is here on the show tonight. My name's Justin. It's The Overnight Ride. Brand new album, Scared of Heights, is out. So I saw you this year at CMA Fest 1,000 times. You seem to be the busiest person with Charles Wesley Godwin, with Waylon Wyatt, on your own. How is all that?
1: The first two times I did it, it was a lot. I will not lie. I think I crashed out in one of the alleyways. I think that was 2 years ago. I was like, what is going on? We are running so hard right now. And this time it was just fun. The entire thing was just fun. And yeah, Waylon Wyatt, that was a crazy moment of getting to ask him to do his Grand Ole Opry debut. Which, even funnier, is if you watch the full video of that, we get done singing Didn't Forget our song together. And then he's like, Wyatt, what are you doing? Like, hey, this is the point where you like probably should walk off. Someone shut his microphone off. He's just like looking at me all quizzically, and I'm like, dude. So anyway, do you want to play the Grand Ole Opry? And then he just loses it. No, man. That felt like a huge Big Brother moment.
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4: They say consistency is key, but sometimes you just got to switch it up. A new study out of Harvard School of Public Health found that varying your exercise routine could add years to your life. What exercise someone did didn't matter much. What did matter was that all the exercises together worked all the muscle groups in their body. Now, an added benefit to changing things up is it can help you push through the plateau effect. That's when your body gets so efficient at doing something that you actually stop getting better at it. And we know from previous research that specializing in any one sport at a young age can make someone actually more prone to injury. And as experts we talk to point out, even elite athletes switch up things with their workouts, making sure to target strength, cardio, flexibility, balance, and doing that every single week. I'm Dr. Sanjay Gupta, helping you live a better life.
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0: I'm Justin. This is the Overnight Ride. Wyatt Flores is on the show. His album, Scared of Heights, is out right now. What song or songs are you most excited for people to finally hear?
1: If you're into the punk rock scene of the early 2000s, I would say God Forgives is the one that you need to listen to. That one is just fun as all get out, but it is also the last song that I wrote on the album, which pretty much describes how that relationship ended. Which is pretty insane because I'll never forget just sitting there going, why the hell am I here? And she starts crying. And thank God the waiter came around with the check right as that was happening because it was fixing to be a really long, terrible dinner. So thank God that all timed out the way it did. And then the other one that I'd have to say that's super personal to me is Sleepless Lullaby. I really feel like those two are going to be the fan favorites. Which that one, of course, you know, like my career started out being surrounded by mental health, but that's kind of my first time really talking about the struggles that I really go through and more so the family aspect of it, of losing my grandfather to suicide and me thinking that I was kind of the only one that struggled with it.
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4: How often do you stop to wonder whether you should share something that's revealing? Maybe even embarrassing, with a partner, a friend, or even your boss. In her new book called Revealing, The Underrated Power of Oversharing, behavioral scientist Leslie John says doing just that can help you deepen relationships that are vital to your life. We need people to trust us in order to get things like love, friendship, and career success. That's what she told us. When you make yourself vulnerable by revealing something sensitive, it does make other people trust you. In turn, when you ask someone to reveal something about themselves, showing that interest will generally lead someone to like you more. Why? Because people like to be asked about themselves, she says. It also signals that they are discriminating and choosy, but in a good way. I'm Dr. Sanjay Gupta, helping you live a better life.
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horseback. 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

0: Justin, this is the Overnight Ride. Wyatt Flores is here. His album, Scared of Heights, is out. How do you feel?
1: I mean, it really snuck up on me. I've been waiting for this music to finally, like, be out to the open. But now that it's here, it's just, like, crazy. I'm so excited that this music is finally in the hands of not myself.
0: So you said you're feeling excitement. Do you also feel relief at the same time?
1: Oh, every single time. Like, this music is mine up until release day. Then it's anyone that listens to it. It's theirs at that point.
2: Between Welcome to the Plains and now, as a person and musically, how do you think you've grown?
1: A lot. Since Welcome to the Plains and seeing what we've been doing now. Career-wise, it's all kind of flowed together. You know, there was a long time where I tried to, like, separate the two. Like, they were two entities, and that's just not the case. So it's been a lot of personal growth that's really shown itself in the music, and definitely that's what this album is really showing, is catching everyone up on the last 2 years of a lot of self-doubt and, being really trapped inside of my fears, which is kind of hilarious because when I started in this, I was fearless, and then all of a sudden it's like, oh, I got something to lose, and it's like, no, man, that's not the way it is. You just got to be who you are, and that's been fun learning how to double down on it and then showing what it is now.
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5: If I were to ask you what makes for a good night's sleep, you'd probably say a dark, quiet room, not too many things on your mind. But every night when you go to get some Z's, how often do you really think about the temperature in your bedroom? Temperature may be one of the most underappreciated factors in sleep. That's according to the Senior Vice President of Research and Scientific Affairs at the National Sleep Foundation. We often hear about lights and screens and stress, but even modest changes in temperature and airflow can influence both how quickly you fall asleep and how deeply you stay asleep. Most experts will recommend a room temperature of 60 to 67 degrees Fahrenheit. You might also experiment with your sheets and what you actually wear to bed. Play around a bit and see what improves your sleep. You might be delightfully surprised. I'm Dr. Sanjay Gupta, helping you live a better life.
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11: 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And we've certainly got a bunch of that. 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
12: 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In a world of syndicated morning shows from who knows where, B. Shaw keeps it local. 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
2: I don't know about you, but my social media feeds are flooded with lotions and potions and gadgets, all promising to unlock different components of longevity. But if you log off, take a step back from all the hype, you'll find that the actual keys to a longer, healthier life are hiding in plain sight. There are four of them. Number one, nutrition. The Mediterranean diet really is the gold standard. Number two, exercise. You should be getting 150 minutes of moderate intensity exercise or 75 minutes of vigorous intensity exercise every week, plus strength training and stretching. Number three, sleep. Sleep is when your body and your brain repair themselves. You should be getting 7 to 9 hours a night. And finally, number four, often gets forgotten, socialization. It's not a bonus. It's a necessity for a healthy life, finding a sense of community, purpose, and belonging. I'm Dr. Sanjay Gupta, helping you live a better life.

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She hits her knees and bows her head.

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0: 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Latest from Ella Langley, Loving Life Again. Well, morning to you, sunshine. What you doing? Happy Friday to you. TGIF, you know, all that good weekend stuff. And, of course, the very last day of July. Sure hope the month was good to you. Coming up in a few moments, it's something new that the airlines have now come out and said they won't allow. 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Now, I'm not sure if I know anybody that has one. 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
1: A better life with Dr. Sanjay Gupta.
2: They say consistency is key, but sometimes you just got to switch it up. A new study out of Harvard School of Public Health found that varying your exercise routine could add years to your life. What exercise someone did didn't matter much. What did matter was that all the exercises together worked all the muscle groups in their body. Now, an added benefit to changing things up is it can help you push through the plateau effect. That's when your body gets so efficient at doing something that you actually stop getting better at it. And we know from previous research that specializing in any one sport at a young age can make someone actually more prone to injury. And as experts we talk to point out, even elite athletes switch up things with their workouts, making sure to target strength, cardio, flexibility, balance, and doing that every single week. I'm Dr. Sanjay Gupta, helping you live a better life.
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0: Mr. Clint Black on Katie 101.7 morning. It is B-Shaw. And here we go. Add this to the list of things you can't bring on a flight, on an airplane. Although I think pretty much all of us have nothing to worry about. United Airlines and Delta have joined other airlines in banning humanoid robots from flights. Did you hear what I said? And you're like, what? Humanoid robots. Got it? The ban covers carry-on and checked baggages and follows Southwest's similar move after an incident. And I was like, what incident? So I looked it up. In May, a 3.5-foot humanoid robot named Stewie boarded a Southwest Airlines flight from Las Vegas to Dallas with its own purchased ticket. Can you imagine a life-sized robot walking on an airplane like it owned the place with a ticket? Yeah. A separate incident where a robot named Bebop delayed an Oakland to San Diego flight over battery size concerns. So a couple of robot problems there that have popped up. I didn't hear about them, did you? Anyway, travelers could have their robots confiscated if they try to fly with them. That's what they're saying. And then they go on to say this. Some travelers may still try to fly with a robot by classifying it as a support animal. Okay. I'm pretty sure they're trying to get in front of all that business. You know, say it ain't going.
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8: If I were to ask you what makes for a good night's sleep, you'd probably say a dark, quiet room, not too many things on your mind. But every night when you go to get some Z's, how often do you really think about the temperature in your bedroom? Temperature may be one of the most underappreciated factors in sleep. That's according to the Senior Vice President of Research and Scientific Affairs at the National Sleep Foundation. We often hear about lights and screens and stress, but even modest changes in temperature and airflow can influence both how quickly you fall asleep and how deeply you stay asleep. Most experts will recommend a room temperature of 60 to 67 degrees Fahrenheit. You might also experiment with your sheets and what you actually wear to bed. Play around a bit and see what improves your sleep. You might be delightfully surprised. I'm Dr. Sanjay Gupta, helping you live a better life.
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11: I'm meteorologist Jeff Gerber with the 12 News Weather Impact Team forecast for today, calling for highs in the middle to upper 90s, about 96 for a high today. Tonight, temperatures drop back into the middle to upper 70s with partly cloudy skies. Saturday, the day should be dry and hot, temperature around 97. Saturday night into Sunday morning, about a 30% chance for a few showers.

Katy, 101.7. B Show in the morning here, 90s to now all day. I was thinking back to the fun we had last weekend. You know, it was Christmas in July. So we put up a post on our Katy Facebook page, and we just asked you to, you know, put a picture of last Christmas in the comments, roll back in your phones and find a good Christmas picture you like and throw it up there. I did a random draw for Moody Gardens tickets. Well, guess what? Tomorrow, August 1st, kicks off the unofficial

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4: A better life with Dr. Sanjay Gupta.
5: I don't know about you, but my social media feeds are flooded with lotions and potions and gadgets, all promising to unlock different components of longevity. But if you log off, take a step back from all the hype, you'll find that the actual keys to a longer, healthier life are hiding in plain sight. There are four of them. Number one, nutrition. The Mediterranean diet really is the gold standard. Number two, exercise. You should be getting 150 minutes of moderate intensity exercise or 75 minutes of vigorous intensity exercise every week, plus strength training and stretching. Number three, sleep. Sleep is when your body and your brain repair themselves. You should be getting 7 to 9 hours a night. And finally, number four often gets forgotten, socialization. It's not a bonus. It's a necessity for a healthy life, finding a sense of community, purpose, and belonging. I'm Dr. Sanjay Gupta, helping you live a better life.
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Katy, 101.7. Hey, just so you know, this guy right here, Zach Brown, celebrating a birthday today. Yeah, birthday boy, turning 48 years old. You know somebody celebrating today or this weekend? 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

Katie, 101.7. Tell you what, go ahead and pat yourself on the back, because you made it to a Friday. That's right, another Friday. We'll get into the weekend birthday list next. See who wins that Rayo's birthday cake. Sound good? We'll do it after the latest from Kenny Chesney.

0: today.
1: And here we go on this very last day of July. Can you believe it? Got them for today and maybe one or two for the next few days as well. On the celebrity side of everything, I mentioned this a while ago, Zach Brown turning 48 years old today. On the local side, Bryant Block kicks off our local list. They call him BK. BK turning 41 years old in Nederland. Here's something interesting. A couple of hunters in a row that made the list. Hunter Slagle is 17 years old down in the Groves, and Hunter Gall is 15 years old over in Vider. So a couple of hunters there having birthdays, Slagle and Gall. Here's one, George Carruth celebrating today. George turning 47 years old here in Beaumont. Gittigan Powell having a birthday. Gittigan, 22 years old in Port Arthur. Derek Meadows, 34 in Woodville, or some say Woolville. Happy birthday, Derek. Couple more. Carly Whitaker, double digits now in Beaumont. Carly turning 10 years old. And Tony Bradley will be 56 on Sunday. Tony's going to be celebrating with family over in Silsby is what I hear. And here we go with that Rayo's birthday cake this morning. Congratulations to Hunter Gall from Vider. Yep, got that cake from Rayo's. Now, mom or dad, somebody get over to the original location of Rayo's sometime today. That's going to be the one on Calder Street, Beaumont's Old Town. Yeah, that's going to be your pickup spot. And as I always say, make plans to get by there if you can before they close up this afternoon, because they do ask you to get by the day that you win the cake. All right, so kind of keep that in mind. And one more time, happy birthday to everybody making our list today from Katie 101.7.
2: Put another candle on my birthday cake. I'm another year old today. Happy birthday to you. I'm another year old today.
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101.7, and let's go. Let's get into the bad dad joke in the morning, brought to you by our friends at the Beaumont Escape Rooms. They're in downtown Beaumont. And look, with the unofficial kickoff to the Halloween shopping season coming up tomorrow, that's August 1st, I thought we'd roll today with something like this. Why was the graveyard so darn noisy? Now, I think this one's on the easier side of things. Matter of fact, some of you already got it, right? Again, why was the graveyard so noisy? The answer's after Jason Aldean.

0: Katy, 101.7. B. Shaw in the morning here at 9 East and now all day. All right, let's get back to it. Bad dad joke of the morning. I know a lot of you already have it. Brought to you by the Bowman Escape Rooms right there in downtown Beaumont. Hey, keep in mind, doesn't matter how hot it gets outside. You know, it can be 110, 115 degrees with the heat index. They got these three fun rooms for you with AC on the inside. That's the important part, right? BowmanEscape.com's website. Go check out their three rooms. Now, why was the graveyard so noisy? Using this one today because Halloween shopping season kicks off tomorrow. Because of all the coffin. That's why. The coffin. Makes sense. Hey, I'm looking forward to the fall. That's my favorite time of the year. How about you? My bad dad joke in the morning here on Katy 101.7.
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4: 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That can lead to stiffness, muscle loss, even reduced coordination. Certified strength and conditioning coach Dana Santis told us, recovery is about choosing the right kind of movement at the right time. 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You'll need to prioritize controlled, high-quality movement over intensity, staying within pain-free or at least low symptom ranges of motion. You should think of pain as feedback, not a challenge to conquer. 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I'm Dr. Sanjay Gupta, helping you live a better life.
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13: I'm meteorologist Jeff Gerber with the 12 News Weather Impact Team forecast for today, calling for highs in the middle to upper 90s, about 96 for a high today. The night temperatures drop back into the middle to upper 70s with partly cloudy skies. Saturday, the day should be dry and hot, temperature around 97. Saturday night into Sunday morning, about a 30% chance for a few showers.

Katie, 101.7. Random question for you here. Do you think you know what SPAM stands for? Because that's an acronym for something. Yeah? Maybe you do, maybe you don't. Let's talk more about it next after Megan Maroney.

0: Katie, 101.7, and the latest from Megan Maroney. Little taste, little of your own medicine. All right, so today is National Spam Day. It's always National Something Day, right? And I asked you a while ago if you thought you might know what SPAM stands for, because, you know, it's an acronym, or it is supposed to be. But here's the thing, it's a big mystery. Different people think different things. Here's the top three. Some say SPAM stands for Specially Processed American Meat. All right. Others believe it's just a combo name. Take spiced ham, slam them together, spiced ham, you get SPAM. And others say it stands for Shoulder of Pork and Ham. All right. They all sound kind of reasonable, right? But only, here's the thing, only a few people know which one it really actually is. See, I had no idea it was such a big mystery. Growing up with a single mom, I'll be honest, I had a lot of SPAM back in the day. How about you? Hey, I was even, in my early radio careers at the South Texas State Fair, a judge for a SPAM cooking contest. Yeah, and if that sounds gross enough for you, there was a dessert section of that cooking contest.
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2: A better life with Dr. Sanjay Gupta.
3: How often do you stop to wonder whether you should share something that's revealing, maybe even embarrassing, with a partner, a friend, or even your boss? In her new book called Revealing, The Underrated Power of Oversharing, behavioral scientist Leslie John says doing just that can help you deepen relationships that are vital to your life. We need people to trust us in order to get things like love, friendship, and career success. That's what she told us. When you make yourself vulnerable by revealing something sensitive, it does make other people trust you. In turn, when you ask someone to reveal something about themselves, showing that interest will generally lead someone to like you more. Why? Because people like to be asked about themselves, she says. It also signals that they are discriminating and choosy, but in a good way. I'm Dr. Sanjay Gupta, helping you live a better life.
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Katie, 101.7. Here's what I'm thinking. I'm thinking it's a cookie butter blondie with extra shot, light on the ice, caramel drizzle, cold foam kind of day. If you know, you know. If you don't, well, you don't. Kinda like

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0: Katie, 101.7, the birthday boy right there. Yeah, Zach Brown from the Zach Brown Band turns 48 years old today. There you go. Well, my friends, welcome to the very, very last day of July. And welcome to your Friday. Yeah, happy Friday, TGIF, all that good weekend business. Coming up in a few moments, it's something new that the airlines have come out now and said they won't allow. That's right. Going to have to leave them at home. Now, I'm not sure if anyone I know has one of these, but whatever. I'll tell you what's on the you can't bring that on the airplane list if you hang out with me. Coming up about, let's do 8:30.
1: A Better Life with Dr. Sanjay Gupta.
2: They say consistency is key, but sometimes you just got to switch it up. A new study out of Harvard School of Public Health found that varying your exercise routine could add years to your life. What exercise someone did didn't matter much. What did matter was that all the exercises together worked all the muscle groups in their body. Now, an added benefit to changing things up is it can help you push through the plateau effect. That's when your body gets so efficient at doing something that you actually stop getting better at it. And we know from previous research that specializing in any one sport at a young age can make someone actually more prone to injury. And as experts we talk to point out, even elite athletes switch up things with their workouts, making sure to target strength, cardio, flexibility, balance, and doing that every single week. I'm Dr. Sanjay Gupta, helping you live a better life.
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0: Katie, 101.7. Be Shaw in the Morning here, 9 East and now all day. All right, I kind of mentioned this a little earlier about the airlines kind of putting a hammer down on a new rule that they've come up with. Yeah, add this to the list of things you can't bring on a flight. Although, I'm thinking I don't know anybody who has one of these, so really nothing to worry about. I'd be curious if anyone listening does. United Airlines and Delta have joined other airlines in banning humanoid robots from flights. Did you hear me right? Humanoid robots. The ban covers carry-on and check baggage and follows Southwest's similar move after they've had an incident or two, all right? And I was like, what incident? I didn't hear of anything. I looked it up. In May, a 3.5-foot humanoid robot named Stewie, check this out, boarded a Southwest Airlines flight from Las Vegas to Dallas with its own purchased ticket. A robot walked on a flight. That caused a ruckus. In a separate incident where a robot named Bebop delayed an Oakland to San Diego flight over battery size concerns. Travelers could have their robots confiscated, the airline said, if they try to fly with them. Some travelers may still try to fly with a robot by classifying it as a support animal. You can see that coming a mile away. I'm pretty sure the airlines are trying to get in front of all that business and say, yeah, that's not going to work.
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3: There are lots of things you can measure to get an idea of how healthy you are at any given moment. Temperature, heart rate, blood pressure, just to name a few. But how about how healthy you will be and how long you're likely to live? According to a new study out of the University at Buffalo, two simple strength tests are pretty accurate at predicting longevity in older women. One is hand grip strength, and the other is how quickly people can stand up from a seated position without using their arms. By the way, I remember interviewing former President Jimmy Carter when he was quite old and being really impressed how he just popped out of the chair without using his arms. Not a lot of older people can actually do that. But I think the message here is that maintaining strength as you age is going to help you perform everyday activities, but also help you avoid injury and stay independent. I'm Dr. Sanjay Gupta, helping you live a better life.
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7: Texas country weather. I'm meteorologist Jeff Gerber with the 12 News Weather Impact Team forecast for today, calling for highs in the middle to upper 90s, about 96 for a high today. The night temperatures drop back into the middle to upper 70s with partly cloudy skies. Saturday, the day should be dry and hot, temperature around 97. Saturday night into Sunday morning, about a 30% chance for a few showers.

0: Katie, 101.7. Loving that new one from Luke Combs and Rethink Some Things. All right, so look, I was thinking about this. Last weekend, we had some fun on our Katie Facebook page and gave away some Moody Gardens tickets because, last weekend, it was the whole Christmas in July thing, you know, July 25th. We're almost there or halfway there or whatever. So I thought we would change gears and have some fun this weekend with Halloween because tomorrow, August 1st, is the unofficial, what do they say? How do they say it? The unofficial start of the Halloween shopping season. So you know where I'm going with this, right? We did Christmas pictures last weekend. How about we do Halloween pictures this weekend? Go back in your phone, find your favorite Halloween picture, one you like, and then go throw it up as a comment on the Facebook post that I put up on our Katie page a little bit earlier this morning. And I'll tell you what, for all that do, once we get back from the weekend, let's say early Monday afternoon, I'll do another random draw for another family four-pack to Moody Gardens.
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2: Should you still work out when you're injured, or should you take it easy? In most cases, one of the worst things you can do is flip the switch to be totally sedentary. That can lead to stiffness, muscle loss, even reduced coordination. Certified strength and conditioning coach Dana Santis told us, recovery is about choosing the right kind of movement at the right time.

0: Katy, 101.7. Hey, thanks for being here. We're hanging out a little bit, you and me. Got this country thing going, right? Got some Dierks Bentley on the way. And Jason Aldean next after Garth Brooks.
1: Pop drove a truck nearly all his life. You know it drove mama crazy being a trucker's wife. The part she couldn't handle was being alone. I guess she needed more to hold than just a telephone.

0: 101.7. And I was just looking at the forecast to see how hot is, you know, mid to upper 90s for highs this weekend. That puts the heat index well into the triple digit mark for sure. You know what might be a good idea? Catching a movie indoors in the AC. I got a big one coming out this weekend. That's why I'm bringing this all up. It's the new Spider-Man movie, Brand New Day. Yeah, that comes out today. It's tracking, check these numbers out now, it's tracking for a massive, let's say, $260 to $280 million domestic opening weekend. That's just here in North America, while its global opening weekend is projected to hit almost $470 million worldwide. So a lot of people are going to be seeing that one. You might want to go ahead and fire up that movie app you got. Because, you know, a lot of this is reserved seating these days, and see if there's anything still open you can...
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0: Katy 101.7 and the latest from Luke Bryan, country. And she knows it. Hey there, it's B. Shaw. Don't forget, next week we got what we call a sweet deal mega week. We're going to fire that bad boy up on Monday morning, start out in a big way with some Chick-fil-A for half price. Everybody wants some half-price Chick-fil-A in their life, right? This will be to the Beaumont stores and something we've been doing every first Monday of the new month. So that's how we're going to kick off this mega week. When it's all said and done, four sweet deals going to roll next week. Wednesday, it'll be the main event for some family fun there at half price. Thursday, it'll be Chloe's Burgers inside Parkdale Mall. And then next Friday, a week from today, it'll be the Longhorn Steakhouse. Ooh, some good eating there. How about $50 worth for only $25? 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See what looks good to you at KAYD.com when you get a chance this weekend.
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2: I don't know about you, but my social media feeds are flooded with lotions and potions and gadgets, all promising to unlock different components of longevity. But if you log off, take a step back from all the hype, you'll find that the actual keys to a longer, healthier life are hiding in plain sight. There are four of them. Number one, nutrition. The Mediterranean diet really is the gold standard. Number two, exercise. You should be getting 150 minutes of moderate intensity exercise or 75 minutes of vigorous intensity exercise every week, plus strength training and stretching. Number three, sleep. Sleep is when your body and your brain repair themselves. You should be getting 7 to 9 hours a night. And finally, number four, often gets forgotten, socialization. It's not a bonus. It's a necessity for a healthy life, finding a sense of community, purpose, and belonging. I'm Dr. Sanjay Gupta, helping you live a better life.
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0: 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In a world of syndicated morning shows from who knows where, B. Shaw keeps it live and local on Katy 101.7.
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Yeah, she'll be making that winning announcement. 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
1: If I were to ask you what makes for a good night's sleep, you'd probably say a dark, quiet room, not too many things on your mind. But every night when you go to get some Z's, how often do you really think about the temperature in your bedroom? Temperature may be one of the most underappreciated factors in sleep. That's according to the Senior Vice President of Research and Scientific Affairs at the National Sleep Foundation. We often hear about lights and screens and stress, but even modest changes in temperature and airflow can influence both how quickly you fall asleep and how deeply you stay asleep. Most experts will recommend a room temperature of 60 to 67 degrees Fahrenheit. You might also experiment with your sheets and what you actually wear to bed. Play around a bit and see what improves your sleep. You might be delightfully surprised. I'm Dr. Sanjay Gupta, helping you live a better life.
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Well, hello, Friday. Good to see you again as we're getting ready for the weekend here in Southeast Texas. Get ready for a very hot weekend. Details about our forecast. We'll talk more about that coming up here in just minutes. But thank you so much for joining us. Right now, Ella Langley, Morgan Wallen. I Can't Love You Anymore on KD 101.7.

our Sweet Deal Mega Week begins this Monday. Going to kick off a week of great deals from some of your favorite places right here in Southeast Texas. And it all begins on Monday because Monday is the first Monday of the month. So we'll have a half-price deal from Chick-fil-A, Beaumont locations only, which goes live this Monday morning beginning at 9 a.m. at KAYD.com.

0: Luke Bryan, that's my kind of night on KD 101.7. Good morning, Tammy Day here on your Friday, final day of July as we're getting ready to head into August. Of course, August, generally the hottest month in the summer for us here in Southeast Texas. And true to form, it's going to start off very hot this weekend, expecting temperatures, highs in the mid to upper 90s. Heat index values, of course, will make it feel even hotter than that. So extreme heat over the weekend, but we do have a chance for a few showers tomorrow. So if we're going to see any rain this weekend, it would be tomorrow and a very slight chance of that with only a 30% shot. Otherwise, hot and dry, but beautiful.
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2: 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This is according to Dana Santis, a strength and conditioning specialist. Even though you walk every day, Dana does say you can make small adjustments to immediately improve your walking mechanics. 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Avoid leaning over or arching your lower back. Allow your arms to swing naturally in coordination with your legs. 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I'm Dr. Sanjay Gupta, helping you live a better life.
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7: 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In a world of syndicated morning shows from who knows where, Bishaw keeps it local. 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
11: I don't need to hear anything from anybody. There's too much riding on my mind being locked in. Play offense, not defense. If you play hard and you play the game right, nobody really gets on you. They're going to boo you here and there, but if you show them that you care and that you're playing hard, that's what you need to do. Just play the game one way. You hit a ball in the gap, run. 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

0: Morgan Wallen and Been By Now on Katie 101.7. Getting ready for back to school time, just a few weeks away before kids are back in school. And whether you're a student returning to class, whether you're a teacher getting ready to prep the class for the new school year, or a parent that's getting all those back to school essentials, that costs money. 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
2: 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Even though you walk every day, Dana does say you can make small adjustments to immediately improve your walking mechanics. 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

0: If you spend most of your day at home, you can still spend it with Katie. 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

0: 81.7, getting ready for our sweet deal mega week. It begins this Monday. So heads up, we're going to kick it off with, well, Chick-fil-A this Monday, because every first Monday of the month, we give you a chance to get a half price deal from Chick-fil-A. And this Monday, of course, is the first Monday of the month. So it worked out perfectly. That will begin at 9 a.m. this Monday, KAYD.com. You know, those Chick-fil-A certificates, when they go on sale, they go really fast. So just keep that in mind. Wednesday, we're back with a half-price deal to Main Event here in Beaumont, which is so much fun for the family. You've got the bowling, the laser tag, the arcade games, just a whole lot of fun. Then on Thursday, Chloe's Burgers inside a Parkdale Mall. 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Chloe's Burgers, that is going to be on Thursday. And Friday, wrapping up our sweet deal mega week with one of Southeast Texas' favorites, the Longhorn Steakhouse. 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
1: A better life with Dr. Sanjay Gupta.
2: How often do you stop to wonder whether you should share something that's revealing, maybe even embarrassing, with a partner, a friend, or even your boss? In her new book called Revealing, The Underrated Power of Oversharing, behavioral scientist Leslie John says doing just that can help you deepen relationships that are vital to your life. We need people to trust us in order to get things like love, friendship, and career success. That's what she told us. When you make yourself vulnerable by revealing something sensitive, it does make other people trust you. In turn, when you ask someone to reveal something about themselves, showing that interest will generally lead someone to like you more. Why? Because people like to be asked about themselves, she says. It also signals that they are discriminating and choosy, but in a good way. I'm Dr. Sanjay Gupta, helping you live a better life.
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1: We'd even chop the onions for you if we could.

the old man's face. Front page obituary, he was a millionaire. He left his fortune to some guy he barely knew. His kids were mad as hell.

So thinking about going to the movies this weekend, well, in theaters, Spider-Man, Brand New Day. Yes, the long-awaited Spider-Man movie is in theaters this weekend and projected to be a big hit, tracking for a massive 260 to 280 million domestic opening this weekend. Of course, that's here in the U.S. Globally, projected to hit almost $470 million worldwide. Wow. My son actually saw the movie yesterday because they had early preview showings of it. Had to buy tickets for it like a year ago, but he's a big Marvel fan. And his official review, it was awesome. So coming from an 18-year-old that's a big Marvel fan, I would say that's a pretty good review. So something to think about. Spider-Man, Brand New Day at theaters this weekend. Right now, Joe Nichols. Yeah. On KD 101.7.

0: as we're getting ready for lunchtime, getting ready to go back in time coming up during the lunch hour. We call it the 90s at noon, and we're getting ready to kick that off here in just minutes. A full hour of nothing but the 90s, and all brought to you by our friends at the Fiery Crab in Beaumont. And since it is Friday, coming up during the lunch hour, we will draw the winner of this week's $50 gift card to the Fiery Crab for you to go see our friends over there at 3825 I-10 Access Road in Beaumont. 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
2: I don't know about you, but my social media feeds are flooded with lotions and potions and gadgets, all promising to unlock different components of longevity. But if you log off, take a step back from all the hype, you'll find that the actual keys to a longer, healthier life are hiding in plain sight. There are four of them. Number one, nutrition. The Mediterranean diet really is the gold standard. Number two, exercise. You should be getting 150 minutes of moderate intensity exercise or 75 minutes of vigorous intensity exercise every week, plus strength training and stretching. Number three, sleep. Sleep is when your body and your brain repair themselves. You should be getting 7 to 9 hours a night. And finally, number four often gets forgotten, socialization. It's not a bonus. It's a necessity for a healthy life, finding a sense of community, purpose, and belonging. I'm Dr. Sanjay Gupta, helping you live a better life.
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101.7, kick it off the 90s at noon here on your Friday afternoon. Appreciate you joining us as we travel back to that awesome decade for country music. Right now is Steve Warner, Holes in the Floor of Heaven. One.

Ty Herndon, Living in a Moment on Katy 101.7. Here inside the 90s at noon with Terry Day, all brought to you by the Fiery Crab, located at 3825 I-10 Access Road here in Beaumont. Alan Jackson, Chattahoochee on Katy 101.7.

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1: A Better Life with Dr. Sanjay Gupta.
2: They say consistency is key, but sometimes you just gotta switch it up. A new study out of Harvard School of Public Health found that varying your exercise routine could add years to your life. What exercise someone did didn't matter much. What did matter was that all the exercises together worked all the muscle groups in their body. Now, an added benefit to changing things up is it can help you push through the plateau effect. That's when your body gets so efficient at doing something that you actually stop getting better at it. And we know from previous research that specializing in any one sport at a young age can make someone actually more prone to injury. And as experts we talk to point out, even elite athletes switch up things with their workouts, making sure to target strength, cardio, flexibility, balance, and doing that every single week. I'm Dr. Sanjay Gupta, helping you live a better life.
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0: I'm in Rio and a beautiful mess on Katie 101.7 here inside the 90s at noon with Tammy Day. About time to wrap it up for this afternoon. But as always, thank you so much for joining us and plan on doing that every weekday afternoon as we travel back to the 90s, serving up the best country from that awesome decade every weekday afternoon. And all brought to you by our friends at the Fiery Crab in Beaumont. Right now, time to give away a $50 gift card to the Fiery Crab, which we do every week. So time to announce this week's winner, which is Brandy LaMare of Vider. Congratulations, Brandy. Got that $50 gift card to the Fiery Crab. So next week, make sure you get signed up, even if you signed up this week, because we start all over each week. So go to KAYD.com to sign up right there on the contest page for your chance to win next week. $50 gift card to the Fiery Crab. As we're wrapping it up today, got Clay Walker standing by right after this.
1: A Better Life with Dr. Sanjay Gupta.
2: They say consistency is key, but sometimes you just got to switch it up. A new study out of Harvard School of Public Health found that varying your exercise routine could add years to your life. What exercise someone did didn't matter much. What did matter was that all the exercises together worked all the muscle groups in their body. Now, an added benefit to changing things up is it can help you push through the plateau effect. That's when your body gets so efficient at doing something that you actually stop getting better at it. And we know from previous research that specializing in any one sport at a young age can make someone actually more prone to injury. And as experts we talk to point out, even elite athletes switch up things with their workouts, making sure to target strength, cardio, flexibility, balance, and doing that every single week. I'm Dr. Sanjay Gupta, helping you live a better life.
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So get ready. Monday, it all begins as we are heading back to Vegas. This time, Tim McGraw, right there at the Coliseum at Caesar's Palace in Las Vegas, want to send you and a guest to see Tim McGraw there live this fall. 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

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He always makes that commute home a lot more fun. So make sure you join him. 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

0: Tiffany Chesney and Carry On. I'm Katie 101.7. Friday afternoon with Tammy Day as we're working our way towards the weekend and rolling out 101 minutes of 90s to now nonstop. Coming up, we'll hear from Mark Chestnut. We've got Morgan Wallen, Gary Allen, Luke Bryan, his latest, and much, much more coming up.
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3: How often do you stop to wonder whether you should share something that's revealing? Maybe even embarrassing, with a partner, a friend, or even your boss. In her new book called Revealing, The Underrated Power of Oversharing, behavioral scientist Leslie John says doing just that can help you deepen relationships that are vital to your life. We need people to trust us in order to get things like love, friendship, and career success. That's what she told us. When you make yourself vulnerable by revealing something sensitive, it does make other people trust you. In turn, when you ask someone to reveal something about themselves, showing that interest will generally lead someone to like you more. Why? Because people like to be asked about themselves, she says. It also signals that they are discriminating and choosy, but in a good way. I'm Dr. Sanjay Gupta, helping you live a better life.
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6: 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It's a great way to start your day as you grab your coffee and head out the door. In a world of syndicated morning shows from who knows where, B. Shaw keeps it local. 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
1: 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Tammy Day here with Jason Aldean. 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

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And again, it all begins this Monday. 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

101.7. Time for me to get on out of here. Thank you so much for letting me spend a little time with you here on your Friday. Hope you have a great weekend. And coming in next to join you to get you into the weekend, Kevin Bourne. He is ready to get in here and spend some time with you. So hang tight as he steps in next, coming in at 3 o'clock. Be back on Monday, so hope to talk to you then. Right now, the latest from Dan and Shay. I got a

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I'm Kevin Bourne. 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
1: George Burns and Cowboy Song on Texas Country, Katie 101.7. Good afternoon. I'm Kevin Bourne, and I want to remind you about what's coming up Monday, Wednesday, Thursday, and Friday next week. It is a sweet deal mega week when we're going to have one sweet deal right after another every day except for Tuesday. Monday, of course, it's Chick-fil-A in Beaumont. $25 gets you $50 to spend at Chick-fil-A. Got main event coming up on Wednesday. Chloe's Burgers on Thursday. And finally, Longhorn Steakhouse on Friday. Yes, on the Sweet Deal Shop. 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Wednesday's main event. Thursday is Chloe's Burgers in Parkdale Mall. And Friday is the Longhorn Steakhouse. So don't miss out. 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Get in and get yours, the one that you're looking for, before it's gone, because these are going to go pretty quick.
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0: 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Good afternoon. 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
2: I don't know about you, but my social media feeds are flooded with lotions and potions and gadgets, all promising to unlock different components of longevity. But if you log off, take a step back from all the hype, you'll find that the actual keys to a longer, healthier life are hiding in plain sight. There are four of them. Number one, nutrition. The Mediterranean diet really is the gold standard. Number two, exercise. You should be getting 150 minutes of moderate intensity exercise or 75 minutes of vigorous intensity exercise every week, plus strength training and stretching. Number three, sleep. Sleep is when your body and your brain repair themselves. You should be getting 7 to 9 hours a night. And finally, number four often gets forgotten, socialization. It's not a bonus, it's a necessity for a healthy life, finding a sense of community, purpose, and belonging. I'm Dr. Sanjay Gupta, helping you live a better life.
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When it pops up, hit like, hit follow. Then whenever B-Shaw posts something on Facebook that he's got to give away, like, you know, Moody Gardens family four packs, you'll know about it the minute it's posted. 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

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What do you got to do this evening? I'm cutting the grass. I don't know if it's going to rain tomorrow or Sunday, but I think I've pushed it as far as I'm going to push it. 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

0: Ella Langley and Be Hearn, Texas Country, Katie 101.7. Well, Spider-Man, Brand New Day is out at the theaters today, and the ticket prices are soaring. International Business Times says the family of four could pay as much as $108 for tickets to see Spider-Man Brand New Day in the premium formats like, you know, Dolby Cinema and ScreenX and Dynamic Sound or whatever it is. Yeah, standard tickets still cost $16.30, while premium seats add an additional $3 to $7 per ticket. Big city and cities and a family night out could cost the premium seats around $108, and that's before drinks and concessions. So think about that. Yeah, standard bright view is okay with me. I got surround sound at home. I'll wait for it to come out on Netflix. Huh? Katie, 101.7.
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2: I don't know about you, but my social media feeds are flooded with lotions and potions and gadgets, all promising to unlock different components of longevity. But if you log off, take a step back from all the hype, you'll find that the actual keys to a longer, healthier life are hiding in plain sight. There are four of them. Number one, nutrition. The Mediterranean diet really is the gold standard. Number two, exercise. You should be getting 150 minutes of moderate intensity exercise or 75 minutes of vigorous intensity exercise every week, plus strength training and stretching. Number three, sleep. Sleep is when your body and your brain repair themselves. You should be getting 7 to 9 hours a night. And finally, number four often gets forgotten, socialization. It's not a bonus. It's a necessity for a healthy life, finding a sense of community, purpose, and belonging. I'm Dr. Sanjay Gupta, helping you live a better life.
0: 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Or maybe catch the bad dad joke of the day at 7:35 each morning, brought to you by the Beaumont Escape Rooms. It's a great way to start your day as you grab your coffee and head out the door. In a world of syndicated morning shows from who knows where, B-Shaw keeps it local. 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

0: Lainey Wilson, phone, keys, and wallet on Texas Country. 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I'm Kevin Bourne. Time right now for your Country Music Minute this afternoon. So let's get started. Women occupy all five leading positions on Billboard's latest Hot Country Songs chart, extending an unprecedented run for female artists. The new ranking is led by Ella Langley, Choosing Texas, followed by Taylor Swift's I Knew It, I Knew You at number two, and Stella Lefty's Boston is in at number three, climbing fast. The weekly results also give Langley three entries in the top five. Her collaboration with Morgan Wallen and I Can't Love You Anymore holds the number four position, and her Be Her completes the group at the number five position. The achievement stands out because the five highest-ranking country songs all feature women as leading artists. Langley's presence is especially notable, with three songs showing the broad reach of her current music. The success does not reflect it equally across every country format. Country radio rankings continue to feature a different mix of performers, showing that streaming, sales, and radio airplay can produce very different results. You want to read the rest of the story? 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It's waiting for you right there. That's your Country Music Minute this afternoon on Katie 101.7.
1: A Better Life with Dr. Sanjay Gupta.
2: They say consistency is key, but sometimes you just gotta switch it up. A new study out of Harvard School of Public Health found that varying your exercise routine could add years to your life. What exercise someone did didn't matter much. What did matter was that all the exercises together worked all the muscle groups in their body. Now, an added benefit to changing things up is it can help you push through the plateau effect. That's when your body gets so efficient at doing something that you actually stop getting better at it. And we know from previous research that specializing in any one sport at a young age can make someone actually more prone to injury. And as experts we talk to point out, even elite athletes switch up things with their workouts, making sure to target strength, cardio, flexibility, balance, and doing that every single week. I'm Dr. Sanjay Gupta, helping you live a better life.
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Here's Luke Bryan. 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

0: 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Hey, friends, Kevin Bourne for Volkswagen of Beaumont. That's right, Volkswagen of Beaumont, right there on I-10 in Beaumont. You know, I've been looking around. 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I can't believe the price on that one either. Go look at Volkswagen, especially at Volkswagen of Beaumont. You will be surprised at what you can get. For the amount of money you'll spend on the Atlas, on the Tiguan, on the Taos, on the Jetta, any of the Volkswagens at Volkswagen of Beaumont. They're going to beat Houston deals every day because they do it day after day. If you're looking for a new ride that looks luxurious without the luxury price tag, and you know it's going to last with German engineering from Volkswagen, Volkswagen of Beaumont, I-10 in Beaumont. 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
3: I don't know about you, but my social media feeds are flooded with lotions and potions and gadgets, all promising to unlock different components of longevity. But if you log off, take a step back from all the hype, you'll find that the actual keys to a longer, healthier life are hiding in plain sight. There are four of them. Number one, nutrition. The Mediterranean diet really is the gold standard. Number two, exercise. You should be getting 150 minutes of moderate intensity exercise or 75 minutes of vigorous intensity exercise every week, plus strength training and stretching. Number three, sleep. Sleep is when your body and your brain repair themselves. You should be getting 7 to 9 hours a night. And finally, number four, often gets forgotten, socialization. It's not a bonus. It's a necessity for a healthy life, finding a sense of community, purpose, and belonging. I'm Dr. Sanjay Gupta, helping you live a better life.

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0: Dustin Lynch, small town boy on Texas Country, Katie 101.7. I'm Kevin Bourne. Good afternoon. I want to talk to you right now about my friends over at Market Basket, my favorite grocery store. You know, if I'm going grocery shopping, you're going to find me at Market Basket. 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I was by there just the other day. 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
2: If I were to ask you what makes for a good night's sleep, you'd probably say a dark, quiet room, not too many things on your mind. But every night when you go to get some Z's, how often do you really think about the temperature in your bedroom? Temperature may be one of the most underappreciated factors in sleep. That's according to the Senior Vice President of Research and Scientific Affairs at the National Sleep Foundation. We often hear about lights and screens and stress, but even modest changes in temperature and airflow can influence both how quickly you fall asleep and how deeply you stay asleep. Most experts will recommend a room temperature of 60 to 67 degrees Fahrenheit. You might also experiment with your sheets and what you actually wear to bed. Play around a bit and see what improves your sleep. You might be delightfully surprised. I'm Dr. Sanjay Gupta, helping you live a better life.
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2: Staying active every day will go a long way towards helping you live a happy, healthy, and pain-free life. And there's perhaps no movement more fundamental than walking. It reinforces the alignment, stability, and coordinated muscle activation that supports how your body moves, whether you're doing strenuous exercise or simply going about your daily life. This is according to Dana Santis, a strength and conditioning specialist. Even though you walk every day, Dana does say you can make small adjustments to immediately improve your walking mechanics. So, keep your rib cage stacked over your pelvis. Avoid leaning over or arching your lower back. Allow your arms to swing naturally in coordination with your legs. Keep your gaze forward, your jaw relaxed, and then just breathe in through your nose and out through your mouth. I'm Dr. Sanjay Gupta, helping you live a better life.
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Time for old Kevin Bourne here to hit the road, head to the house. I'll talk to you Monday. Have a great rest of your weekend. Good night.

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